just want to lay next to you for a while. You look so beautiful tonight. Your eyes are so lovely. Your mouth is so sweet. A lot of people misunderstand me. That's because they don't know me at all. I just want to touch you and hold you. I love you so much.

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0: I carry a badge.
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0: man. 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
1: Alright, man, let's break up. This place is crazy.
0: I'm here. Go ahead to see which way you gonna run, man. This way or that way?
1: Yo, man, let's just get out of here. Don't make no difference which way you run.
0: Yes, it do.
1: Why?
0: Because I don't want to run over you.

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0: 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Today, our Supreme Protector warns that due to dwindling world energy and protein resources, plus the increasing violence of the food riots, there is now a grave concern for the future of this planet and the life-supporting ecosystem.

radiogodis.se. With a little faith we could raise the land. With a little hope we could move as planned.

What's that? Watch this! This is the heavy, heavy monster sound. The nuttiest sound around. So if you're coming off the street and you're beginning to feel the heat, well, listen, Buster, you better start to move your feet to the rockin'est, rock-steady beat of madness. Whoa!

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So if you're coming off the street and you're beginning to feel the heat, well, listen, Buster, you better start to move your feet to the rockin'est, rock-steady beat of madness. One.

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1: 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Is there, do you know what that fire extinguisher did? It exploded in my face. I mean, what is the point of a fire extinguisher? It sits there for months, and when you actually have a fire, when you actually need a bloody thing, it blows your head off. I mean, what is happening to this country's bloody Wilson?
2: Lot of noise. Now, what are you doing out of your bed?
1: Going home, thank you so much.
2: Yes, well, we'll let the doctor decide that now, shall we?
1: No, let's not.
2: Now, come along.
1: Don't touch me. 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Yeah.